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0: 92.5 Pride in the Name of Love from U2. And it's Friends of the Bay City Library having their fall book sale. It's coming up this Saturday morning at 9 a.m. at the library. So come out, check it out. 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

Happy Radio 92.5 with Ed and Money. And yeah, you get in on the Bay City VFW bingo every Sunday evening at 5 o'clock. It's their charity bingo. And those bingo payouts are at least $4,000 each Sunday. Sounds pretty good, doesn't it? Proceeds going towards charitable needs in Matagorda County. Happy.

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0: KKHM Markham, Bay City, and beyond.
2: Have you ever been curious about what you can't see? The energy forms that are all around us? On Saturday, October 10th, the Paranormal Posse joins forces with the City by the Sea Museum to offer an evening of investigation and insight into the unknown. You'll experience a practical evening researching selected artifacts within the museum and outside the Luther Hotel, evaluating the paranormal energies within them using special EMF meters and other tools. More details and tickets at citybythesea.org.
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4: A California couple has been charged with abusing at least 14 surrogate-born children. Guojun Xuan and Sylvia Zhang were arrested at their Arcadia mansion after 21 children were removed from their custody last year. Some of the children were as young as 2 months old. The case has been described as a house of horrors. Authorities are continuing to investigate the conditions the children were living in before they were taken into protective care. The Cleveland Guardians kept their season alive with a dominant game 3 performance, defeating the Los Angeles Angels to stave off elimination in their American League Division Series. Joe Adell's bases clearing triple broke the game open, and Jose Ramirez delivered a spectacular defensive play to strand base runners. The Guardians force a Game 4 on Thursday. Meanwhile, the Atlanta Dream host the New York Liberty in Game 2 of their Women's National Basketball Association semifinal series. Walmart is expanding its drone delivery service to 2 major United States cities, marking a significant step in the retailer's push to speed up online orders. The move follows rising competition among major retailers to offer faster delivery times. Walmart has not yet confirmed which cities will be included in the expansion. The company says the program will allow customers to receive items within minutes of ordering. Further details are expected in the coming weeks.

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0: Billie Jean from Michael Jackson on Happy Radio 92.5. Got some new movies coming out this weekend at Schulman's Movie Bowl Grill. 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

0: 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Hey, it's Rhythm in Your Seat Adult Exercising. 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

0: Have you ever been curious about what you can't see? 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On Saturday, October 10th, the Paranormal Posse joins forces with the City by the Sea Museum to offer an evening of investigation and insight into the unknown. 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

0: Stray Cats, Happy Radio 92.5. Yeah. Walk with Ease, happening every Monday, Wednesday, and Friday, 10:30, Latool Park in Bay City. 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

102.5. Hey, thanks so much for hanging with me tonight. I am Craiger. Make it a great Thursday. I'll catch up with you tomorrow night at 6. I'll leave you with Huey Lewis in the news. So happy to be stuck with you. Have a great night.

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2: Lawyers for Krista Pike say she is angry and confused after surviving a failed lethal injection in Tennessee. The convicted killer is said to be conscious and speaking in a basic way, but remains shackled to her hospital bed. Her legal team says she was surprised to have survived. The state has not said whether it will try again to execute her. Meanwhile, Texas has carried out its first execution since the botched procedure, putting Jamal Howard to death after a judge declined to pause it. The Jacksonville Jaguars will play 26 of their next 30 regular season games away from Jacksonville, a scheduling quirk raising questions about home advantage. On the field, the New York Yankees lost a potential tying two-run home run after a fan was called for interference in the Bronx. The Los Angeles Dodgers advanced to their third straight National League Championship Series, while the Atlanta Dream took a two-game series lead over the New York Liberty with a 23-point performance from Reese. More than 265,000 Ram pickup trucks and subs are being recalled over a steering defect, according to federal regulators. The recall affects certain model year vehicles equipped with faulty steering components that could increase the risk of a crash. Dealers will inspect and replace the affected parts at no cost to owners. The company says it will notify registered owners by mail. Drivers are urged to contact their local dealer or the manufacturer for more information. The recall was announced Thursday, October 8th, 2026.
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4: Margaret Hamilton, the pioneering computer scientist whose software helped land Apollo 11 on the moon, has died at the age of 90. She led the development of the flight software for the National Aeronautics and Space Administration's Apollo mission, and was awarded the Presidential Medal of Freedom in 2016 by Barack Obama. Her work was critical to the success of the historic lunar landing. Tributes have been paid to her lasting contribution to space exploration and computing. The Tampa Bay Rays completed a sweep of the New York Yankees, capitalizing on a controversial fan interference call in the Bronx that negated a tying two-run home run. Meanwhile, the Los Angeles Dodgers advanced to their third straight National League Championship Series after a clutch hit from ninth-place batter Pages. The Milwaukee Brewers will face Los Angeles in a rematch after a late home run robbery sealed their victory. Walmart is expanding its drone delivery service to two more major American cities, widening the reach of its aerial drop-off program. The retail giant says the move will let more customers receive everyday goods within minutes of ordering. The announcement comes as Walmart pushes further into rapid fulfillment, betting that speedy delivery will keep shoppers loyal. Drone operations remain subject to federal flight rules, and Walmart has not yet named the precise neighborhoods that will be served first.
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3: A lawyer says Krista Pike is now walking around her hospital room after surviving two lethal injections in Tennessee. Pike, convicted of murdering Colleen Slemmer, was left conscious and speaking following the failed execution. Her legal team says she was angry and confused and remained shackled to her hospital bed. Questions now remain over whether the state of Tennessee will attempt to execute her again. Meanwhile, Texas has carried out its first execution since Pike's botched lethal injections, putting Jamal Howard to death after a judge declined to pause the case. The Los Angeles Dodgers have advanced to their third straight National League Championship Series after a clutch hit from number 9 batter Pages. They will now face the Milwaukee Brewers, who secured their spot with a late home run robbery by Mitchell. Meanwhile, the New York Yankees have been eliminated from the playoffs after being swept by the Tampa Bay Rays, with a fan interference call proving costly in the Bronx. President Trump is weighing suspending the federal gas tax, as he says. Oil prices will drop like a rock once the war with Iran ends. The comments come as crude oil trades near $90 a barrel. The president also celebrated the automatic enrollment of 70 million Trump accounts for children. Meanwhile, a Texas rancher is warning that democratic socialism is a train wreck, and an immigrant who defended the American dream against socialism is firing back at critics.
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4: 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Good morning, I'm J.P. Bazette with your local news. More than 5 years after a Victoria woman's body was found in a burned vehicle near Midfield, jury selection is underway in the murder trial of a man charged in her death. Fernando Acosta Jr. is charged with murder, tampering with evidence, and abuse of a corpse in the death of 38-year-old Amanda Johnson. Johnson was reported missing in April of 21, and an autopsy found gunshot wounds. Once jurors are seated in Matagorda County, opening statements can begin. Jury selection was expected to last all day on Tuesday. And Jackson County's first responders could soon have a new home in Edna. The Edna City Council has approved the zoning for nearly 26 acres along the Highway 59 service road between West Main and Victoria Streets. The county wants to buy the land and build a new emergency management operations center there. Plans call for dispatch and the sheriff's office to move in, and other county offices may follow. Officials say the project is in its early stages and no timeline has been set. Bringing the freshest of local news to the Bay and beyond, I'm JP. Our thanks again to Ward Real Estate for bringing you the local news this hour.

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2: I love you guys so much.
3: Have you ever been curious about what you can't see? 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You'll experience a practical evening researching selected artifacts within the museum and outside the Luther Hotel, evaluating the paranormal energies within them using special EMF meters and other tools. 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
2: 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On Friday at 10:30 is the Bay City Parks and Recreation Walk with Ease event at Latoule Park. It's also Friday Night Lights. This week, home games are for the Bay City Black Hats against the Sealy Tigers, the Palatia Sharks against the Sweeney Bulldogs, and the Edna Cowboys against the Columbus Cardinals. Away games are the El Campo Ricebirds against the Columbia Roughnecks in West Columbia, the Wharton Tigers against the Hempstead Bobcats in Hempstead, the Ganado Indians against the Kennedy Lions in Kennedy, the Tide Haven Tigers against the East Bernard Brahmins in East Bernard, and the Van Vleck Leopards against the Brazos Cougars in Brazos. On Saturday at 7 is the Bay City Run Club Weekend Crew Run. At 8:30 is the Open Table Church Breakfast Table in Edna. Beginning at 9, the Friends of the Bay City Library are having their fall book sale. Also at 9, Texas Parks and Wildlife is having a hunter education class in Bay City at the USO building. Starting at 10 is the Bay City Parks and Recreation Fishing 101 event at Riverside Park. At 11, join Quentin Time Bar for their grand opening in Bay City. At 7, enjoy a frightful night of paranormal investigating at the City by the Sea Museum in Palacios. On Sunday at 3 is the fifth week of the Patriot Academy 8-week Biblical Citizenship class at the Grace Community Fellowship in Wharton. Beginning at 5, BFW Post 2438 has their Sunday Funday Charity Bingo on Highway 60, North in Bay City. Our thanks again to Snappers for bringing us the community calendar this hour. For the full listing of events, visit radiolinks.info and click on the community calendar link.
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5: A lawyer says Krista Pike, convicted of murdering Colleen Slemmer, is now walking around her hospital room after surviving two lethal injections. Pike was pronounced dead before prison staff noticed signs of life and began life-saving efforts. Her legal team told a press conference she is conscious and speaking in limited ways. The failed execution has raised questions about whether Tennessee will attempt to carry out the death sentence again. And by what method? It has also prompted wider debate about capital punishment procedures in the United States. The Los Angeles Dodgers have advanced to their third straight National League Championship Series after a clutch hit from number 9 batter Pages sealed the win. The Milwaukee Brewers also moved on, setting up a rematch with Los Angeles. In the Bronx, the New York Yankees were swept by the Tampa Bay Rays, with a fan interference call costing the Yankees a tying 2-run home run. Walmart is expanding its drone delivery service to 2 major United States cities, a significant move for the retail giant as it pushes further into rapid home delivery. The expansion follows similar efforts by competitors to speed up online orders. Walmart has been testing drone operations in select markets, aiming to cut delivery times. The company has not yet disclosed which cities will receive the service first, but the rollout is expected in the coming months.
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0: 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I'm J.P. Bazette with your morning local news. A Bay City family doctor is accused by the federal government of billing Medicare nearly $500,000 for nerve-stimulating surgeries that prosecutors say never happened. Dr. Michael Narrett, who runs clinics in Bay City and Lake Jackson, is named in a civil lawsuit filed September 4th in federal court. Prosecutors claim patients instead got inexpensive ear-worn acupuncture devices during short office visits. Similar cases have been settled across Texas. These are only allegations and no court has found Narrett liable. And El Campo's Prairie Days Festival was called off last Saturday over storm fears, but the thunder never came. The El Campo Chamber of Commerce canceled the event after forecasters predicted thunderstorms from noon to 7 p.m. and the park was still soaked from Thursday's rain. Chamber Executive Director Kelly Bathrop says safety came first, since entertainers, food vendors, and a metal dunk tank can't be near lightning. Rescheduling 80 vendors is unlikely, and organizers plan to return next year. Only about 1/10 of an inch of rain fell. For the Bay and Beyond Broadcasting Network, I'm JP. Our thanks again to Ward Real Estate for bringing you the local news this hour.
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2: 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On Friday at 10:30 is the Bay City Parks and Recreation Walk with Ease event at Latoule Park. It's also Friday Night Lights. This week, home games are for the Bay City Black Hats against the Sealy Tigers, the Palacia Sharks against the Sweeney Bulldogs, and the Edna Cowboys against the Columbus Cardinals. Away games are the El Campo Ricebirds against the Columbia Roughnecks in West Columbia, the Wharton Tigers against the Hempstead Bobcats in Hempstead, the Ganado Indians against the Kennedy Lions in Kennedy, the Tide Haven Tigers against the East Bernard Brahmins in East Bernard, and the Van Vleck Leopards against the Brazos Cougars and Brazos. On Saturday at 7 is the Bay City Run Club Weekend Crew Run. At 8:30 is the Open Table Church Breakfast Table in Edna. Beginning at 9, the Friends of the Bay City Library are having their fall book sale. Also at 9, Texas Parks and Wildlife is having a hunter education class in Bay City at the USO building. Starting at 10 is the Bay City Parks and Recreation Fishing 101 event at Riverside Park. At 11, join Quentin Time Bar for their grand opening in Bay City. At 7, enjoy a frightful night of paranormal investigating at the City by the Sea Museum in Palacios. On Sunday at 3 is the fifth week of the Patriot Academy 8-week Biblical Citizenship class at the Grace Community Fellowship in Wharton. Beginning at 5, BFW Post 2438 has their Sunday Funday Charity Bingo on Highway 60, North in Bay City. Our thanks again to Snappers for bringing us the community calendar this hour. For the full listing of events, visit radiolinks.info and click on the community calendar link.
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4: Canadian poet Anne Carson has won the Nobel Prize in Literature. The 76-year-old is celebrated for works that cross the boundaries between poetry, fiction, and scholarship. The award recognizes a career built on bold and inventive writing that has challenged conventional literary forms. The New York Yankees have been eliminated from the Major League Baseball playoffs after a controversial finish in the Bronx. Anthony Volpe appeared to hit a game-tying two-run home run, but the umpires overturned the call due to fan interference. The Tampa Bay Rays completed the sweep, ending the Yankees' season. Meanwhile, the Los Angeles Dodgers advanced to their third straight National League Championship Series after a clutch hit by Andy Pages. Walmart is expanding its drone delivery service to two major United States cities, widening the reach of its rapid aerial shipping program. The retailer confirmed the move, which follows similar rollouts in other markets as competition in same-day delivery intensifies. Elsewhere, Ram is recalling more than 265,000 vehicles over a steering defect, according to regulators. United States futures rose after the Nasdaq hit a record high, while crude oil traded near $90 a barrel. SpaceX is reportedly seeking $40 billion to purchase Nvidia chips. Happy.

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1: 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I'm J.P. Bazette with your morning local news. A Bay City family doctor is accused by the federal government of billing Medicare nearly $500,000 for nerve-stimulating surgeries that prosecutors say never happened. Dr. Michael Narrett, who runs clinics in Bay City and Lake Jackson, is named in a civil lawsuit filed September 4th in federal court. Prosecutors claim patients instead got inexpensive ear-worn acupuncture devices during short office visits. Similar cases have been settled across Texas. These are only allegations, and no court has found Narrett liable. And El Campo's Prairie Days Festival was called off last Saturday over storm fears, but the thunder never came. The El Campo Chamber of Commerce canceled the event after forecasters predicted thunderstorms from noon to 7 p.m. and the park was still soaked from Thursday's rain. Chamber Executive Director Kelly Bathrop says safety came first, since entertainers, food vendors, and a metal dunk tank can't be near lightning. Rescheduling 80 vendors is unlikely, and organizers plan to return next year. Only about 1/10 of an inch of rain fell. For the Bay and Beyond Broadcasting Network, I'm JP. Our thanks again to Ward Real Estate for bringing you the local news this hour.
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4: 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On Friday at 10:30 is the Bay City Parks and Recreation Walk with Ease event at Latoule Park. It's also Friday Night Lights. This week, home games are for the Bay City Black Hats against the Sealy Tigers, the Palacia Sharks against the Sweeney Bulldogs, and the Edna Cowboys against the Columbus Cardinals. Away games are the El Campo Ricebirds against the Columbia Roughnecks in West Columbia, the Wharton Tigers against the Hempstead Bobcats in Hempstead, the Ganado Indians against the Kennedy Lions in Kennedy, the Tide Haven Tigers against the East Bernard Brahmins in East Bernard, and the Van Vleck Leopards against the Brazos Cougars and Brazos. On Saturday at 7 is the Bay City Run Club Weekend Crew Run. At 8:30 is the Open Table Church Breakfast Table in Edna. Beginning at 9, the Friends of the Bay City Library are having their fall book sale. Also at 9, Texas Parks and Wildlife is having a hunter education class in Bay City at the USO building. Starting at 10 is the Bay City Parks and Recreation Fishing 101 event at Riverside Park. At 11, join Quentin Time Bar for their grand opening in Bay City. At 7, enjoy a frightful night of paranormal investigating at the City by the Sea Museum in Palacios. On Sunday at 3 is the fifth week of the Patriot Academy 8-week Biblical Citizenship class at the Grace Community Fellowship in Wharton. Beginning at 5, BFW Post 2438 has their Sunday Funday Charity Bingo on Highway 60, North in Bay City. Our thanks again to Snappers for bringing us the community calendar this hour. 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
5: Canadian poet Anne Carson has won the Nobel Prize in Literature. The 76-year-old is celebrated for works that cross the boundaries between poetry, fiction, and scholarship. The award recognizes a career spanning decades of bold and inventive writing. Meanwhile, a California couple have been charged with abusing at least 14 surrogate-born children. Guojun Xuan and Sylvia Zhang were arrested at their Arcadia mansion after 21 children were removed from their custody last year. Some of the children were as young as 2 months old. The Milwaukee Brewers have secured a rematch with Los Angeles in the National League Championship Series after a dramatic victory sealed by Mitchell's late home run robbery. The Dodgers advanced to their third straight National League Championship Series, powered by a clutch performance from number 9 hitter Pages. Meanwhile, the New York Yankees were eliminated, with a fan interference call in the Bronx, costing them a tying 2-run home run, and Judge expressing his anguish at watching the elimination unfold. Walmart is expanding its drone delivery service to 2 major United States cities, marking a significant step in the retailer's push to speed up home deliveries. The move comes as Walmart continues investing in automated technology to compete with rivals. The company has not yet confirmed which cities will receive the service first. The announcement follows a series of drone trials across several states in recent months. Walmart says the expansion will create new jobs and reduce delivery times for thousands of customers.
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4: 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I'm J.P. Bazette with your morning local news. A Bay City family doctor is accused by the federal government of billing Medicare nearly $500,000 for nerve-stimulating surgeries that prosecutors say never happened. Dr. Michael Narrett, who runs clinics in Bay City and Lake Jackson, is named in a civil lawsuit filed September 4th in federal court. Prosecutors claim patients instead got inexpensive ear-worn acupuncture devices during short office visits. Similar cases have been settled across Texas. These are only allegations and no court has found Merritt liable. And El Campo's Prairie Days Festival was called off last Saturday over storm fears, but the thunder never came. The El Campo Chamber of Commerce canceled the event after forecasters predicted thunderstorms from noon to 7 p.m. and the park was still soaked from Thursday's rain. Chamber Executive Director Kelly Bathrop says safety came first, since entertainers, food vendors, and a metal dunk tank can't be near lightning. Rescheduling 80 vendors is unlikely, and organizers plan to return next year. Only about 0.1 inch of rain fell. For the Bay and Beyond Broadcasting Network, I'm JP. Our thanks again to Ward Real Estate for bringing you the local news this hour.
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6: David Rell here with your 9:30 weather report. Good morning. And it is indeed a lovely morning. Look at the temperatures, just absolutely lovely. 79 degrees in Edna, 78 El Campo, 77 in Wharton, and 78 also in both Bay City and Palacios. We're probably going to just break through the 90 degree barrier, maybe reaching 91 before dropping down to breaking through the 70 degree barrier and maybe going down to 69 overnight. A few gusts of wind up to 20 miles an hour, otherwise just a beautiful fall day. Friday, more of the same. Occasional gusts of wind, otherwise a high of about 90, a low of about 69. The long weekend should be wonderful. Saturday, 89 and 68. Sunday, 89 and 72. And then Columbus Day. Do you have it off? Us radio types don't, but hopefully you do. 90 the high, 75 the low. Then Tuesday, slight chance of rain again, 20% chance of rain, 91 the high, 75 the low. Wednesday with that 20% chance of rain lurking in the background, and 90 the high. On the hurricane threat board, nothing coming our way. There is, I think it's the first named Atlantic hurricane of the season. And there's not much of the season left, thank goodness, Hurricane Isaias. It's heading up towards, well, it's going to make landfall on the western side of Alabama. And that landfall, the winds will start arriving late Friday morning, the eye of the storm, late Friday afternoon, evening. And fortunately, it peaks before it actually reaches the shore. It peaks at about maybe 110 miles an hour, but it'll be down to, much less by the time it actually gets into land, and it heads up north-northwest through Alabama and Mississippi, and probably fades away somewhere in Tennessee, quite a long way away, but it will have lost all its strength within a short distance of getting ashore. Nothing to do with us, thank goodness, and nothing on our threat board at all. Meanwhile, all is well with ERCOT yet again. Thank you, ERCOT. Which means all is well with our world.
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2: 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On Friday at 10:30 is the Bay City Parks and Recreation Walk with Ease event at Latoule Park. It's also Friday Night Lights. This week, home games are for the Bay City Black Hats against the Sealy Tigers, the Palatia Sharks against the Sweeney Bulldogs, and the Edna Cowboys against the Columbus Cardinals. Away games are the El Campo Ricebirds against the Columbia Roughnecks in West Columbia, the Wharton Tigers against the Hempstead Bobcats in Hempstead, the Ganado Indians against the Kennedy Lions in Kennedy, the Tidehaven Tigers against the East Bernard Brahmins in East Bernard, and the Van Vleck Leopards against the Brazos Cougars in Brazos. On Saturday at 7 is the Bay City Run Club Weekend Crew Run. At 8:30 is the Open Table Church Breakfast Table in Edna. Beginning at 9, the Friends of the Bay City Library are having their fall book sale. Also at 9, Texas Parks and Wildlife is having a hunter education class in Bay City at the USO building. Starting at 10 is the Bay City Parks and Recreation Fishing 101 event at Riverside Park. At 11, join Quentin Time Bar for their grand opening in Bay City. At 7, enjoy a frightful night of paranormal investigating at the City by the Sea Museum in Palacios. On Sunday at 3 is the fifth week of the Patriot Academy 8-week Biblical Citizenship class at the Grace Community Fellowship in Wharton. Beginning at 5, BFW Post 2438 has their Sunday Funday Charity Bingo on Highway 60, North in Bay City. Our thanks again to Snappers for bringing us the community calendar this hour. 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

0: Beatles right from their album 1979 called The Wall, another brick in the wall, 92.5 Happy Radio. And this is Ken Cocker. Welcome aboard for a Thursday. We're glad to have you here in the midday shift. We'll be here till 4 o'clock with lots of great music, including coming up in just a little bit. We got some Prince and the Revolution and the Four Seasons to play for you as well. Additionally, we're going to have our usual features, born on dates of the lates and greats, milestones and memories, and music headlines as well. So please hang out with us, won't you?
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0: I'm Private Dancer, 1984. What's love got to do with it? I interviewed her one time. She was very, very nice. Tina Turner, and what a talent as well. It's 92.5 Happy Radio. This is Ken Cocker. Well, it looks like we got a hurricane in the Gulf that kind of blew up out of nowhere. Wow, I hope that doesn't affect us. But, of course, you hope it doesn't affect anyone. But we'll keep a close eye on that and see what's going on. It's 92.5 Happy Radio. Got great music coming your way in just a little bit, so hang on tight. Four Seasons are on the way. And also going to play a little something by the late Bonnie Tyler.
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0: Well, she passed away earlier this year at the age of 75, and what a voice. Bonnie Tyler and the Total Eclipse of the Heart. And I'm Ken Cocker. Hey, Thursday night football this evening, beginning week number 5 in the NFL. It's going to be the Cowboys at home against the Tampa Bay Buccaneers.
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spin me around like a racket. That's Dead or Alive. And I'm Ken Cocker on 92.5 Happy Radio. This is from the album called Fleetwood Mac in 1975. Over My Head was on that album. And Say You Love Me and Landslide was as well. Rhiannon, Will You Ever Win? Big Mac Rock and Roll on Happy Radio.

coming up 1984, Van Halen. Year before that, a song by David Bowie came out. We're going to play that for you momentarily. But speaking of David Bowie, there's going to be a celebration called Bowie 80, honoring what would have been his 80th birthday coming up in January. So that's kind of a cool thing. I think his estate is putting that together. Here's Modern Love on Happy Radio.

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0: It's a track. It's Paula Abdul. 1988's the year. I'm Ken Cocker doing the cruise here at 92.5 Happy Radio. Well, I don't know if you heard about this salute to Dolly Parton that's coming up, but a lot of great stars are going to be part of it. Reba McEntire is going to be there, Kristen Chenoweth, and many others. It's going to be on October 21st. Ricky Skaggs is going to host, and it will be on the ABC network and also on Disney Plus. And then you can watch it the next day if you want to stream it on Hulu. A tribute to Dolly Parton presented by the CMA. And again, it's on October 21st. 92.5 Happy Radio.
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0: Billy Idol heading for the Rock and Roll Hall of Fame next month on 92.5 Happy Radio. 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

0: Out of Touch is Hall & Oates on 92.5 Happy Radio. Daryl Hall, in case you missed it, had a kidney transplant in June, and by all accounts, he's recovering very well, and certainly that's good news. I'm Ken Cocker doing the cruise here at 92.5 Happy Radio, and next hour we'll get a glance at what's going on outside in the 92.5 Happy Radio Weather Center. But in the meantime, great music coming your way from 1974 by the Hughes Corporation around the corner.
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the boat. And the Hughes Corporation's on 92.5 Happy Radio. That was the very, very early beginnings of disco. I love that song a lot. Like this one, too, from 1983. Girls Just Want to Have Fun's on 92.5 Happy Radio. Cyndi Lauper.

Men at Work on 92.5 Happy Radio, and a song that was from 82. A song came out about 7 years before that by Heart is going to be here in just a second. First, we'll take a look at music headlines ahead of the Brown Bag Lunch and news coming your way in a bit. 38 Special has extended their 50th anniversary tour, adding more shows next year. Paul McCartney is releasing an expanded version of his album, The Boys of Dungeon Lane, available digitally on October 7th and December 9th on a double vinyl LP. Dolly Parton, a biographical musical originally scheduled to debut on her birthday in January, has been moved up to December 7th. It's called Dolly, a True Musical Original, and that'll be on Broadway and then going elsewhere if it does well. And The Who will release a massive box set of their 1975 album, The Who by Numbers, on October 30th, featuring 92 previously unreleased tracks. And there you have it, my friends, a look at the music headlines for today. Here's Heart.

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0: KKHN Markham, Bay City, and beyond.
2: Have you ever been curious about what you can't see? 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
2: Canadian poet Anne Carson has been awarded the Nobel Literature Prize at the age of 76. The celebrated writer is known for works that cross the boundaries between poetry, fiction, and scholarship. The announcement honors a career built on bold and inventive writing that has earned international acclaim. Carson becomes the latest recipient of one of the world's most prestigious literary awards. The National Football League has confirmed that the 2026 regular season will feature a record 9 international games, including fixtures in London, Dublin, Madrid, Rio de Janeiro, Mexico City, and Munich. The league's expansion reflects its growing global ambitions ahead of the 2026 World Cup being hosted across North America. Further details on team matchups and kickoff times are expected to be announced later this year. SpaceX is reportedly seeking $40 billion to purchase NVIDIA chips, according to a Fox Business report. The significant funding move highlights the massive capital required for advanced artificial intelligence infrastructure. This development comes as NVIDIA shares remain a focal point for investors amid an ongoing artificial intelligence boom. The report suggests the aerospace company is making a major push into the semiconductor market to secure essential technology. The news also coincides with broader market discussions regarding when investors will begin demanding financial results from heavy artificial intelligence spending.
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0: That is Cool in the Gang on 92.5 Happy Radio. I'm Ken Cocker, opening up the brown bag lunch. What have I got today? I have a burrito with mole sauce. Ooh, that looks really, really good. And what else have I got lined up there? I've got some fruit cup that has some plantains in it, I see, and some bananas, and some hunks of kiwi fruit as well. And then what have I got lined up for dessert today? Oh, custard. I've got some custard. Haven't had that in a while. And ice cold Diet Dr. Pepper is the beverage of choice. Now, I hope your lunch is equally as great. And we got Music to Munch By coming your way in a bit from The Clash and Journey.
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Chan. What's going on outside in the 92.5 Happy Radio Weather Center? Coming your way 10 minutes or so, if you'll hang with us. Meantime, it's Journey. And who's crying now on Happy Radio? Happy Midday.

0: kind of a sing-along there. 1985, Raspberry Beret, and Prince on 92.5 Happy Radio. Don't forget the Bay City Public Library is having the Crafty Crew on Friday at 5 o'clock in the afternoon at the Bay City Public Library. 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You got to be 18 years of age or older to participate. We're going to check in now at the 92.5 Happy Radio Weather Center, see what's going on, then coming back with great music like Billy Joel.
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2: Good afternoon, David Rell here with your 12:30 weather report. And temperatures are kind of sort of where we like them at present, I guess, for this time of year. 91 degrees in Edna, 89 for El Campo, 88 in Wharton, 89 also for both Bay City and Palacios. They might put another degree on before they start falling. We'll wait and see about that. And look for an overnight low, just a tad under 70 degrees, I think. Let's call it 69. A little bit of wind whispering around the place, if you call gusts to 20 miles an hour a whisper. Nothing too extreme, though. Friday, very much like today, still a few gusts of wind up to 20 miles an hour, 90 the high, 69 the low, which leads to our lovely long weekend, at least for those of us who get to have lovely long weekends. And it's going to be great. Saturday, 89 and 68. Sunday, 89 and 72. And Columbus Day, Monday, 90 the high, 75 the low. Definitely weather you can do something with, isn't that? Tuesday, though, back to work day. 20% chance of rain. Probably won't happen. 91 the high, 75 the low. Wednesday, another 20% chance of rain day. And 90 the high. On the hurricane threat board, nothing anywhere near us. That thing we'd been worried about turned out to become Hurricane Isaias, I think, the first of the season. But it's not coming our way, as you've probably heard from a dozen different sources. It's going to break landfall in Alabama and head up through Alabama, Mississippi, and fade away somewhere in northern Mississippi or maybe even southern Tennessee. It'll make landfall, well, the first sort of winds will arrive late morning on Friday, and the eye of the storm will pass through late afternoon, evening-ish on Friday. Fortunately, it's going to peak, in the early hours of Friday morning, so it'll be weakening by the time it gets to shore. And hopefully won't be too massively impactful on anyone. And other good news, for us, ERCOT says it has plenty of power. All is well with our world.
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0: his signature song is Billy Joel from 1973, The Piano Man. I'm Ken Cocker, and we're going to take a look at the October 8th Born on Dates of the Lates and Greats. We're going to start with Rona Barrett. Remember, she was a gossip columnist. She was on Good Morning America for a lot of years. She is 90 years old. Paul Hogan from the Crocodile Dundee movies, he's 87. Chevy Chase with a birthday today. The breakout star of Saturday Night Live when it first premiered back in 1975, I think. He's 83. Sigourney Weaver is celebrating birthday 77. Stephanie Zimbalist, remember her, from Remington Steele, and the daughter of Ephraim Zimbalist Jr. from the FBI. She is 70 today. Actor Matt Damon is 56, and Nick Cannon is 46 years old today. There's your Born on Dates of the Lates and Greats here on Happy Radio.
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all-time greats, no doubt about it. Whitney Houston in 1985 on 92.5 Happy Radio. And back about 9 years before that, in December of 1976, a very well-known album, Hotel California, came out. And this was the third single. After New Kid in Town and the title track, it's Life in the Fast Lane. 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

0: 102.5 Happy Radio. They got a new album out this fall called Carnival de Luz, which means Carnival of Light. And on that album, Bono does a duet with Dolly Parton on a song called Torn. And I believe that that's the last recording of Dolly that we will hear. So unless there's some in an archive or something like that. Anyway, definitely worth checking out. It's 92.5 Happy Radio.
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0: their self-titled debut album. 1978 Benjamin Orr and Rick Ocasek, both those guys gone now, but what a band they formed and what a legacy of music they do leave. It's 92.5 Happy Radio. We're going to take a look-see at milestones and memories for this day coming right up. A lot of great music on the docket as well for you. Men at Work's around the corner, and I just lost it here. Where is it? Oh, going to play some Taylor Dane and Poison as well coming right up.
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0: sounded kind of like a 90s song to me, but actually released in 1987. Take a look at my heart. It's Taylor Dayne, and this is Ken Cocker. Talk about big hair. Boy, did she have beautiful hair. Milestones and memories now for October the 8th, 1969. The opening opening rally of Days of Rage occurred in Chicago, sponsored by the Weather Underground, protesting the Vietnam War, you may recall. 1971, John Lennon's second solo album was released, called Imagine. 1984, the movie The Burning Bed was released, quite controversial at the time, with Farrah Fawcett and Paul LaMatte from American Graffiti in that one. 1988, Pink Floyd's album The Dark Side of the Moon finished a 741-week run on the Billboard album charts. And in 1992, the video game Mortal Kombat was first released. And there you have it, a look at the milestones and memories for today. You are on Happy Radio.
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0: little band out of Hialeah, Florida. Their first hit was Get Down Tonight. Casey and the Sunshine Band. Back to 1975 and the raw beginnings of disco. It's 92.5 Happy Radio. And keep in mind, the Sweeney Library is having a teen scene. And that is later today at 5 o'clock at Sweeney Community Library. This month, learn to make Halloween garland out of construction paper. 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

0: Don't Go Breaking My Heart. It's from 1976, 50 years ago, the bicentennial year. And Elton John and Kiki D here on 92.5 Happy Radio. It's Ken Cocker. Hey, let's take a look at music headlines. What do you say? Cheap Trick's Rick Nielsen is going to auction off his legendary guitar collection through Julian's Auctions on October the 24th. Santana has announced another long residency in Mandalay Bay in Las Vegas for next year. Speaking of next year, Rod Stewart has said he will retire from touring after his shows beginning in March and going through September. And Nirvana recently got the Video Vanguard Lifetime Achievement Award at the MTV VMAs. And there's a look at the music headlines for today.
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0: It's 92.5 Happy Radio. And this is Ken Cocker playing Journey and Loving, Touching, Squeezing. Hey, how about that Christmas movie that's coming up starring the guy who plays Reacher and Arnold Schwarzenegger in December? Yeah, it's a couple of muscle guys in a comedy about Christmas. Schwarzenegger plays Santa Claus, of all people. It's called The Man with the Bag. It'll be on Amazon Prime, debuting on December 2.
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Little band out of Georgia. That is REM and Losing My Religion. 92.5 Happy Radio. This song was a hit in 1982, and again, as you might expect, at the turn of the century. 1999 is Prince on Happy Radio.

92.5. Happy Radio, and this is Ken Cocker. Well, coming up next hour, a whole lot of stuff. We're going to check born on dates of the lates and greats. We'll look at local and national news. We will also get you the community calendar and a whole lot of great music, as always, as we do the cruise for a Thursday on Happy Radio.

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0: KKHN Markham, Bay City, and beyond.
2: Have you ever been curious about what you can't see? 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
3: Canadian poet Anne Carson has won the Nobel Prize in Literature. The 76-year-old is celebrated for work that crosses the boundaries between poetry, fiction, and scholarship. The award recognizes a career built on bold and inventive writing. Meanwhile, Venezuela's former leader, Nicolas Maduro, has been charged with conspiracy to commit torture. The new accusations relate to the alleged torture of United States citizens held in Venezuela while he was in power. In the United States, more than 500 migrants have been deported to African countries. Human Rights Watch says the expulsions are unlawful and exploit suffering. The United Kingdom's Competition and Markets Authority has launched a formal investigation into Ticketmaster over concerns it may have breached consumer protection law. The inquiry follows complaints about how the ticketing giant handled ticket sales for high-profile events. Regulators will examine whether fans were given clear and accurate information about availability, pricing, and fees. The authority says it will assess whether Ticketmaster's practices were fair and transparent, and whether customers were misled during the purchasing process. Walmart is expanding its drone delivery service to two major cities in the United States, widening the reach of its airborne drop-off program for shoppers. The retailer says the move will bring faster delivery times to more customers. The announcement comes as Walmart continues to invest in automated logistics. No specific launch dates or the names of the two cities were confirmed in the report.
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0: to Miss a Thing from Armageddon in 1998. That was a pretty good movie starring Bruce Willis, as I recall. 92.5 Happy Radio. This is Ken Cocker. Doesn't appear we're going to be affected by the hurricane, at least not with the forecast we have right now. 89 the high today, 89 tomorrow, and then 89 on Saturday and 88 on Sunday. Through that period, very little chance of rain. 92.5 Happy Radio.
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10: 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Bazette with your local news update. Old tires could be recycled into playground mulch through El Campo's fall sweep cleanup this Saturday, October 10th. Residents can bring up to 10 standard tires or 2 oversized tires per address to Willie Bell Park, 102 West 2nd from 9 a.m. to noon. Bring proof of residency like a water bill. Brush, furniture, and household items are accepted, but no electronics, batteries, chemicals, pesticides, or paint. Seniors and disabled residents can sign up for home pickup. And 37 Bay City children now have a new bed to call their own thanks to Ashley Furniture's Home to Dream program. The store gave out complete twin bed sets with a mattress, frame, sheets, pillow, and comforter at First Presbyterian Church on September 26. The giveaway marked the Bay City store's second anniversary. Owner Paige Strife says a good night's sleep leads to better health and better grades. The program has given about 1,200 beds to area kids, and families can nominate a child at ahopetodream.com. From the Bay and Beyond Newsroom, I'm JP. Our thanks again to Ward Real Estate for bringing you the local news this hour.
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0: 91 and Stevie Nicks, a song she wrote after the passing of John Lennon at the age of 17. 92.5 Happy Radio. The family table takes place every Tuesday at 6:30 at the Old Casey Hall in Edna. It's a potluck supper and Bible study. Everybody is welcome, no matter your denomination. 92.5 Happy Radio. 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

0: 32, Duran Duran, Hungry Like the Wolves on 92.5 Happy Radio, October 8th. Born on dates of the lates and greats, we'll start with American gossip columnist and longtime contributor to Good Morning America. I used to love to watch her bits. Rona Baird is celebrating 90 years old today. Paul Hogan, he was Crocodile Dundee, of course, 87. Chevy Chase is 83. He was the oldest of the original Saturday Night Live players. Sigourney Weaver celebrating birthday number 77 this day. Stephanie Zimbalist from Remington Steel, she's 70. Matt Damon with a birthday is 56. And Nick Cannon is 46 today. There's your born on dates of the lates and greats. You, my friend, are on 92.5 Happy Radio.
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4: 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It's also Friday Night Lights. This week, home games are for the Bay City Black Hats against the Sealy Tigers, the Palatia Sharks against the Sweeney Bulldogs, and the Edna Cowboys against the Columbus Cardinals. Away games are the El Campo Ricebirds against the Columbia Roughnecks in West Columbia, the Wharton Tigers against the Hempstead Bobcats in Hempstead, the Ganado Indians against the Kennedy Lions in Kennedy, the Tidehaven Tigers against the East Bernard Brahmins in East Bernard, and the Van Vleck Leopards against the Brazos Cougars and Brazos. On Saturday at 7 is the Bay City Run Club Weekend Crew Run. At 8:30 is the Open Table Church Breakfast Table in Edna. Beginning at 9, the Friends of the Bay City Library are having their fall book sale. Also at 9, Texas Parks and Wildlife is having a hunter education class in Bay City at the USO building. Starting at 10 is the Bay City Parks and Recreation Fishing 101 event at Riverside Park. At 11, join Quentin Time Bar for their grand opening in Bay City. At 7, enjoy a frightful night of paranormal investigating at the City by the Sea Museum in Palacios. On Sunday at 3 is the fifth week of the Patriot Academy 8-week Biblical Citizenship class at the Grace Community Fellowship in Wharton. Beginning at 5, VFW Post 2438 has their Sunday Funday Charity Bingo on Highway 60, North in Bay City. Our thanks again to Snappers for bringing us the community calendar this hour. 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
1: John Mellencamp, Sun 92.5, Happy Radio, and I'm Ken Cocker. Well, the Doobie Brothers and their long and storied career have actually only had two number ones, and this was not one of them. What a Fool Believes and Blackwater. This didn't make it to number one, but it is their signature song. 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

Radio, the West End Girls, the Pet Shop Boys, and I'm Ken Hacker. Well, this lady won 7 VMAs at the awards a couple of weeks back. It's Madonna. I'm Ken Cocker. Amy Cross is standing by to take you through the afternoon. I'll be back tomorrow to start the weekend a little early at 10 o'clock. We will see you then.

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6: Venezuela's former leader Nicolas Maduro has been charged with conspiracy to commit torture. The new accusations relate to the alleged torture of United States citizens held in Venezuela while Maduro was in power. The charges mark a significant escalation in legal action against the former president. Further details about the case and those involved have not yet been fully disclosed. Major League Baseball is considering a shorter regular season and expanding the division series to a best-of-seven format. The news comes as the postseason continues, with the Dodgers and Brewers set for a National League Championship Series showdown. Meanwhile, the Yankees were swept by the Rays and have been eliminated from the playoffs. College football enters Week 6, and the NHL season is underway, with the Sharks facing the Blues. Walmart is expanding its drone delivery service to 2 major United States cities, marking a significant step in the retailer's push to speed up home deliveries. The move comes as Walmart continues to invest in automated logistics to compete with rival retailers. Meanwhile, mortgage rates have risen for a 7th straight week, squeezing homebuyers across the country. In Washington, the Commodity Futures Trading Commission Chairman Michael Selig warned that delays in crypto regulation threaten America's market leadership.
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0: If you're up for a movie, Shulman's Movie Bowl Grill has got the Western Angel and the Bad Man starring Zachary Levi and Tommy Lee Jones. The horror movie Other Mommy. 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
6: 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I'm J.P. Bazette with your afternoon local news update. A former El Campo man will spend weekends and holidays in the Wharton County Jail for 6 months after a drunk driving crash near Louise. Reed Bartosh, 30, was sentenced September 18th to 8 years probation for intoxication assault. Investigators say he ran a stop sign in October of 24 and hit an SUV carrying a mother and her two daughters who were flown to a Houston trauma center. District Attorney Mark Racer says drunk drivers who hurt others will be prosecuted and will spend time in jail. And Matagorda Regional Medical Center in Bay City put cancer screening and exercise together at its Women's Day of Health and Pink Out 5K on October 3rd. The run started at 8 a.m. and Women's Health Services at Matagorda Medical Group ran from 9 a.m. to 2 p.m. Attendees learned about at-home colon cancer tests for adults 45 and older, and the hospital promoted financial help for patients worried about cost. Diabetes education, coffee, and a flower bar rounded out the community event. From the Bay and Beyond Newsroom, I'm JP. Our thanks again to Ward Real Estate for bringing you the local news this hour.
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Also, if you're 18 or older, you can participate tomorrow night in the Bay City Public Library Crafty Crew. It begins at 5 o'clock. You're going to join in for a night of crafting, and this month you'll be making beaded pens. Like I said, you do have to be 18 years of age or older to participate. Alana Miles,

0: I bet since it's the weekend, you're wondering, well, it's not quite the weekend yet. I can almost see it, but I bet you're wondering what the weather's going to do, right? I am too. So give me a minute. We'll go upstairs to the Weather Center and find out what's happening weather-wise.
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1: Good afternoon, David Rowell here with your 4:30 weather report. Temperatures starting to drop from their highs. It's 92 in Edmund or Campo, 91 for Wharton, 90 in Bay City, and 91 in Pilatus. But for an overnight low, about 68 degrees. The weekend, if we can sort of start the weekend on Friday, and because it's a long weekend, I suspect some of you might be, weekend's going to be lovely, Friday, Saturday, Sunday, and Columbus Day, Monday. On Friday, 92 and 67, the temperature spread. Saturday, 90 and 69. Sunday, warmer overnight, 90 and 73. And Columbus Day, 91 and 76, a great day to not be at work. Then, to sort of make up for lost time perhaps, Tuesday, Wednesday, Thursday, 30% chance of rain every day. 91 and 76 on Tuesday, 91 and 77 on Wednesday, 91 again on Thursday. Now, of course, with only 30% chance of rain, that means it might never happen. But it might. We'll just have to wait and see. That's not a very definite sort of thing to say, is it? But who only knows. On the hurricane threat board, nothing in our area at all. Hurricane Isaiah looks like it's going to terrorize the southern part of Alabama and the Florida panhandle before quickly dying away. And it's going to make landfall. Well, the winds ahead will appear late Friday morning, and the eye will travel over late Friday afternoonish. But nothing for us. And ERCOT says there might be no hurricane threats for you, but we have lots of power for you. Yay for that.
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0: Philip Bailey and Phil Collins right there. Easy Lover on Happy Radio 92.5. 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
5: 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It's also Friday Night Lights. This week, home games are for the Bay City Black Cats against the Sealy Tigers, the Palacia Sharks against the Sweeney Bulldogs, and the Edna Cowboys against the Columbus Cardinals. Away games are the El Campo Ricebirds against the Columbia Roughnecks in West Columbia, the Wharton Tigers against the Hempstead Bobcats in Hempstead, the Ganado Indians against the Kennedy Lions in Kennedy, the Tidehaven Tigers against the East Bernard Brahmins in East Bernard, and the Van Vleck Leopards against the Brazos Cougars and Brazos. On Saturday at 7 is the Bay City Run Club Weekend Crew Run. At 8:30 is the Open Table Church Breakfast Table in Edna. Beginning at 9, the Friends of the Bay City Library are having their fall book sale. Also at 9, Texas Parks and Wildlife is having a hunter education class in Bay City at the USO building. Starting at 10 is the Bay City Parks and Recreation Fishing 101 event at Riverside Park. At 11, join Quentin Time Bar for their grand opening in Bay City. At 7, enjoy a frightful night of paranormal investigating at the City by the Sea Museum in Palacios. On Sunday at 3 is the fifth week of the Patriot Academy 8-week Biblical Citizenship class at the Grace Community Fellowship in Wharton. Beginning at 5, BFW Post 2438 has their Sunday Funday Charity Bingo on Highway 60, North in Bay City. Our thanks again to Snappers for bringing us the community calendar this hour. 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
5: The former leader of Venezuela, Nicolas Maduro, has been charged with conspiracy to commit torture. The new accusations relate to the alleged torture of United States citizens who were held in Venezuela while Maduro was in power. The charges mark a significant legal escalation against the former president. Further details of the case have not yet been released. Manchester City have been found guilty of breaking financial rules, and manager Enzo Maresca says he trusts the club completely. The verdict has sparked widespread reaction across football. Sources say Pep Guardiola is set to attend Manchester City against Paris Saint-Germain. Manchester City legend Kyle Walker insists the club's past glory cannot be taken away. Former defender Ogden says striker Erling Haaland will not play in the championship. Walmart is expanding its drone delivery service to two major United States cities. The retail giant announced the move on October 7th, extending the program as it competes for faster delivery options. Walmart has been steadily growing its drone network across the country. Meanwhile, SpaceX is reportedly seeking $40 billion to purchase NVIDIA chips, according to Fox Business. In economic news, mortgage rates have risen for a seventh straight week, squeezing homebuyers. California is leading the nation in a Generation Z exodus, with young residents flocking to Texas.

0: 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What's going on with you? It's a Friday Eve. Are you ready for the weekend? I know we got a lot going on. 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
5: 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I'm J.P. Bazette with your afternoon local news update. A former El Campo man will spend weekends and holidays in the Wharton County Jail for 6 months after a drunk driving crash near Louise. Reed Bartosh, 30, was sentenced September 18th to 8 years probation for intoxication assault. Investigators say he ran a stop sign in October of 24 and hit an SUV carrying a mother and her two daughters who were flown to a Houston trauma center. District Attorney Mark Racer says drunk drivers who hurt others will be prosecuted and will spend time in jail. And Matagorda Regional Medical Center in Bay City put cancer screening and exercise together at its Women's Day of Health and Pink Out 5K on October 3rd. The run started at 8 a.m. and Women's Health Services at Matagorda Medical Group ran from 9 a.m. to 2 p.m. Attendees learned about at-home colon cancer tests for adults 45 and older, and the hospital promoted financial help for patients worried about cost. Diabetes education, coffee, and a flower bar rounded out the community event. From the Bay and Beyond Newsroom, I'm JP. Our thanks again to Ward Real Estate for bringing you the local news this hour.
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0: Another happy favorite, The Emotions and Best of My Love. You know you got it. It's Happy Radio 92.5. Time to head upstairs to the Weather Center. Give me about a minute and we'll find out what's going to happen weather-wise.
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3: Good afternoon, David Rowell here with your 5:30 weather report. 91 degrees in Edna, 90 in El Campo and Wharton, 89 for Bay City, 89 in Palacios. We've got a sunset tonight at 7:01, which means probably tomorrow night, because we're losing, I think, about a couple of minutes a day. Sunset will be the early side of 7 o'clock, and of course we're getting dangerously close to when we go off daylight saving. Unless they've passed that daylight saving all year round bill. I saw a cartoon about that the other day, but I didn't know if the cartoon was showing that it had passed or yet again it had not passed. Overnight low tonight, 68 degrees. Then we have a lovely long weekend to look forward to, starting maybe for some of us on Friday, 92 the high, 67 the low. Saturday, Sunday, Monday, all dry. 90 the high on Saturday and Sunday. Saturday, 69 the low. Sunday, a slightly warmer, 73. And Columbus Day, 91 the high, 76 the low. Then for the next 3 days of next week, have a 30% chance of rain each day. Now that doesn't mean it'll happen. We'll get rain at all, or maybe we'll get some every day, who only knows. Temperatures, 91 and 76 on Tuesday, 91 and 77 on Wednesday. Thursday, 91, and we're not quite sure what for Thursday night. On the Hurricane Threat Ward, Hurricane Isaias is getting ready to probably do a little bit of damage in Alabama and the Florida Panhandle, with winds arriving right around Friday lunchtime and the eye of the hurricane making landfall Friday evening sometime. Fortunately, it will have diminished in power from what it is at present. It'll still be a nasty thing, particularly if you're by the coast. Urquhart says it has plenty of power for us. And on that note of positivism, that's the weather.
2: 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Happy.

0: If you happen to miss Walk with Ease, the program happens again tomorrow at Latul Park in Bay City. It gets underway at 10:30. 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It's a fun and friendly walking program designed especially for adults and seniors who would like to stay active. So make your plans to be at Latul Park tomorrow at 10:30 in the morning.
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4: 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This week, home games are for the Bay City Black Hats against the Sealy Tigers, the Palatia Sharks against the Sweeney Bulldogs, and the Edna Cowboys against the Columbus Cardinals. Away games are the El Campo Ricebirds against the Columbia Roughnecks in West Columbia, the Wharton Tigers against the Hempstead Bobcats in Hempstead, the Ganado Indians against the Kennedy Lions in Kennedy, the Tidehaven Tigers against the East Bernard Brahmins in East Bernard, and the Van Vleck Leopards against the Brazos Cougars and Brazos. On Saturday at 7 is the Bay City Run Club Weekend Crew Run. At 8:30 is the Open Table Church Breakfast Table in Edna. 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Beginning at 5, VFW Post 2438 has their Sunday Fun Day Charity Bingo on Highway 60, North in Bay City. Our thanks again to Snappers for bringing us the community calendar this hour. 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

got another long set of happy favorites going on here. I'm out the door. I'll be back your way tomorrow afternoon at 4 o'clock. We'll do it all over again. We'll be celebrating because I'm going to be taking you into a weekend. Coming up, music from the Go-Go's. Right now, Bruce Hornsby in the Range, The Way It Is.

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6: Venezuela's former leader, Nicolas Maduro, has been charged with conspiracy to commit torture. The new accusations relate to the alleged torture of United States citizens held in Venezuela while Maduro was in power. The charges mark a significant escalation in legal action against the former president, who has faced mounting international scrutiny over his time in office. Further details of the case are expected to emerge in the coming days as authorities pursue the allegations. The United States has announced a new wave of sanctions targeting Iran's oil and shipping networks, citing Tehran's continued nuclear escalation. The measures freeze assets and restrict trade for several entities and vessels accused of facilitating illicit oil exports. Washington warns the pressure will intensify unless Iran returns to compliance. Tehran has dismissed the sanctions as unlawful and vowed to continue its nuclear program. Walmart is expanding its drone delivery service to two major United States cities, marking a significant step in the retailer's push to speed up online orders. The move comes as Walmart continues to invest heavily in automation and logistics. The company has not yet confirmed which cities will receive the service first. The expansion follows a period of testing in smaller markets. Walmart says the program aims to deliver thousands of items within 30 minutes. The announcement was made on October 7th.

92.5. Well, we are getting even closer to the weekend. Welcome in. I am Craig. We're glad you're here. JP's got local news in a couple of minutes. Right now, you may be right. Here's Billy Joel.

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2: 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I'm J.P. Bazette with your afternoon local news update. A former El Campo man will spend weekends and holidays in the Wharton County Jail for 6 months after a drunk driving crash near Louise. Reed Bartosh, 30, was sentenced September 18th to 8 years probation for intoxication assault. Investigators say he ran a stop sign in October of 24 and hit an SUV carrying a mother and her two daughters who were flown to a Houston trauma center. District Attorney Mark Racer says drunk drivers who hurt others will be prosecuted and will spend time in jail. And Matagorda Regional Medical Center in Bay City put cancer screening and exercise together at its Women's Day of Health and Pink Out 5K on October 3rd. The run started at 8 a.m. and Women's Health Services at Matagorda Medical Group ran from 9 a.m. to 2 p.m. Attendees learned about at-home colon cancer tests for adults 45 and older, and the hospital promoted financial help for patients worried about cost. Diabetes education, coffee, and a flower bar rounded out the community event. From the Bay and Beyond Newsroom, I'm JP. Our thanks again to Ward Real Estate for bringing you the local news this hour.
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0: 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They have a potluck supper, a Bible study, and everyone is welcome, regardless of denomination.
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5: 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It's also Friday Night Lights. This week, home games are for the Bay City Black Hats against the Sealy Tigers, the Palatia Sharks against the Sweeney Bulldogs, and the Edna Cowboys against the Columbus Cardinals. Away games are the El Campo Ricebirds against the Columbia Roughnecks in West Columbia, the Wharton Tigers against the Hempstead Bobcats in Hempstead, the Ganado Indians against the Kennedy Lions in Kennedy, the Tidehaven Tigers against the East Bernard Brahmins in East Bernard, and the Van Vleck Leopards against the Brazos Cougars and Brazos. On Saturday at 7 is the Bay City Run Club Weekend Crew Run. At 8:30 is the Open Table Church Breakfast Table in Edna. Beginning at 9, the Friends of the Bay City Library are having their fall book sale. 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At 11, join Quentin Time Bar for their grand opening in Bay City. At 7, enjoy a frightful night of paranormal investigating at the City by the Sea Museum in Palacios. On Sunday at 3 is the fifth week of the Patriot Academy 8-week Biblical Citizenship class at the Grace Community Fellowship in Wharton. Beginning at 5, VFW Post 2438 has their Sunday Fun Day Charity Bingo on Highway 60, North in Bay City. Our thanks again to Snappers for bringing us the community calendar this hour. 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